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A hustle here and a hustle there. 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
4: Increasing clouds this afternoon, a chance of showers and thunderstorms, highs in the mid-90s. Showers and thunderstorms likely this evening, lows in the upper 50s. And for Thursday, some showers and thunderstorms, highs in the upper 60s.
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5: Increasing clouds this afternoon, a chance of showers and thunderstorms, highs in the mid-90s. Showers and thunderstorms likely this evening, lows in the upper 50s. And for Thursday, some showers and thunderstorms, highs in the upper 60s.
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2: Increasing clouds this afternoon, a chance of showers and thunderstorms, highs in the mid-90s. Showers and thunderstorms likely this evening, lows in the upper 50s. And for Thursday, some showers and thunderstorms, highs in the upper 60s.
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Of course, Jake and Elwood, the Blues Brothers, and everybody needs somebody to love. Doc Holliday setting in for Frank Wells today. I got some good music coming up for you. Let's get back into it. Here's Robert Plant and Allison Krauss. And Gone, Gone, Gone.

0: 93.3 Sam FM. Who are you? By the Who. Well, I'm Doc Holliday, sitting in for Mr. Frank Wells. He's on vacation, but he wanted me to let you know that Father's Day weekend at the Lake Anna Business Partnership Car Show is coming up. It's going to be held at Pleasance Landing on Lake Anna. It's happening Saturday, June 20th from 11 a.m. to 4 p.m. There'll be a family-friendly event with featuring food trucks, beverage vendors, local artisans, and businesses showcasing their products.
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1: Here's your classic hit, Sam FM weather.
2: Some showers and thunderstorms this evening, lows in the upper 50s. Thursday, showers, a chance of thunderstorms, highs in the upper 60s. And showers and thunderstorms continuing for Friday with highs in the low 60s.
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Doc Holliday with you. Getting you ready for your ride home. Mama, I'm coming home. Here's Ozzy Osbourne.

0: 105.5 and 95.3 Sam FM. Of course, the White Stripes, the Denial Twist. Back holiday hanging out with you. There's some pretty good baseball games. The Orioles and Rays are underway. Last time I checked, it was 0-0. The Mets play at the Nats. That's at 6:45. And the Blue Jays are at the Yankees at 7:05. So there's a couple of few MLB games to check out this afternoon.
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Suffragette City, David Bowie. Next, I've got a deep Van Halen track. If you grew up in the 80s, you remember this. Like, they had Ice Cream Man. It was kind of a novelty song. And they also had this. Big Bad Bill is Sweet William Now on Sam FM.

0: 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Doc Holliday hanging out with you. Secondhand News, Fleetwood Mac. Great track. Well, undoubtedly, they're building another Buc-ee's. This one's on 95. It's going to be at exit 140 in Stafford County. I've never personally been to a Buc-ee's. I've heard about it. I know people that have gotten in their car and made it a destination. Where are you going? Well, I'm going to Buc-ee's to see a wall of jerky. Supposedly, it's off said chain. I couldn't say, but they're building one off of exit 140 on 95. So there you go.
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5: Some showers and thunderstorms this evening, lows in the upper 50s. Thursday, showers, a chance of thunderstorms, highs in the upper 60s. And showers and thunderstorms continuing for Friday with highs in the low 60s.
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0: 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Of course, that's Chicago. Call on me. Got some people in Culpeper who love that song. That's all I'll say about that. Doc Holliday hanging out with you. We've got some great music coming up for you. Keep it right here.
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Of course, Mark Knopfler in Dire Straits and Skate Away. I'm Doc Holliday hanging out with you. And here is a little bit of this man has a huge following locally and I guess regionally. Blackberry Smoke, they're pretty dang good. Here's Pretty Little Lie on Sam FM.

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Of course, the Guess Who and No Sugar Tonight. You know, I could probably do the part in that song where it just goes sugar. That's all the guy says, sugar, like through the last half of the song. I could probably cover that. Anyway, we got some good music coming up for you. Keep it right here on Sam.

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3: Some showers and thunderstorms this evening, lows in the upper 50s. Thursday, showers, a chance of thunderstorms, highs in the upper 60s. And showers and thunderstorms continuing for Friday with highs in the low 60s.
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0: 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Doc Holliday hanging out with you. Of course, that's Old Crow Medicine Show and the Wagon Wheel. Yeah, we got some good music coming up for you from The Offspring, Bad Company, just to name a few. 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
1: 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Good golly. Mitch Ryder and the Detroit Wheels. Doc Holliday on your ride home. Let's get back into the music. Here's the Offspring. Come out and play.

0: 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Doc Holliday hanging out with you. And Grimes Memorial School new summer program is bursting with curiosity, creativity, and fun. It's Camp Grizz at Grimes. It's being held June 15th through the 19th, and again June 22nd through June 26th. Ages 3 to 5 are welcome, along with rising K through 6th grade students. And it's held from 9 a.m. to 3 p.m. each day. You can join them on their 42-acre campus in Orange for outdoor adventures, athletics, and hands-on STEM and arts project. 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We got some good music coming up for you. Keep it right here on Sam.
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4: Some showers and thunderstorms this evening, lows in the upper 50s. Thursday, showers, a chance of thunderstorms, highs in the upper 60s. And showers and thunderstorms continuing for Friday with highs in the low 60s.
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0: 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Of course, AC/DC there with Bon Scott and a rockin' deep track, Dog Eat Dog. Yeah, I'm Doc Holliday hanging out with you. We got some more good music. Keep it right here.
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0: 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A rocking track from the Del Lords, Judas Kiss. I'm Doc Holliday. I'm heading out for the day. Hopefully you guys have a happy, safe evening. And tune in tomorrow as I'll be back setting in for Mr. Frank Wells. Y'all have a good evening.
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